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And all of a sudden, somebody points a knife at my throat.

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I was just actually like thinking about my $50, all I had to survive in Harlem. I was like, what's the, you know, you,

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The jaws rip. The right leg of every prisoner. Only the left is free to bend and stretch.

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This guy on TV. What they say, a dude kept an American, tears his panties as he swings for freedom. Channel 4, where the bits are up, the two old men.

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1: And yellow teeth.
0: To make real and universal progress towards the goal of peace with justice.
1: Something about some pace. And the guy, so beloved. And his other guy, on he could get mad. Look at him, pull out the 32! Bang! 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Police!
0: Police!
1: To the ground!

0: which might lead to a peace of the people. And during those years, the United Nations successfully...
1: The parade of colors and TV. From Channel to Channel, round around the whole dial. From vomiting shit to more BS and open window of lies. And true stories of the empire. The end, for instance.

I never take anything for granted. Only a fool maybe takes things for granted. Just because it's here today, it can be gone tomorrow. And that's one thing that you'll never in your life ever have to worry about me. If I'll ever change towards you, because baby, I love you. Girl, I love you. Just the way you are.